0: you young or old.
1: You ought to get together and let the good time roll out.
0: Don't sit there mumbling, talking trash. If you want to have a ball, you got to go out and spend some cash. And let

Tell everybody, Ray Charles in town. I got a dollar and a quarter and I'm just Randy Clown. But don't let no female play me cheap. I got 50 cents more than I'm gonna get.

Maribor 18, Krško 23, Črnomelj 24, Kočevje 23 in Koper 27 stopinj, piha jugo 19 km/h.